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0: 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Apparently, every state has a vibe, and I can say that's definitely true after traveling through a lot of them this year on The Longest Ride, and some of us are apparently giving off don't make eye contact energy. We'll get into that in just a few.
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0: This is 93.9, the Country Moose. Last week, we found out every state apparently has a rival. It's B-Dub, and Ranker asked thousands of people which states just have the worst vibes. No real criteria, just vibes, which is basically how we choose restaurants, relationships, or whether we trust somebody named Todd. No offense, Todd. The five worst, Alabama, Mississippi, Florida, Texas, and Arkansas. New Jersey is sixth because apparently yelling, "I'm walking here," does affect your aura a little bit. The best vibes went to Hawaii, Maine, Alaska, Vermont, and Montana. Honestly, Hawaii winning, just it feels unfair. You know, if your state comes with beaches, palm trees, and Mai Tais, of course you're pleasant. Try maintaining that energy in Ohio in February.
1: Take five.
2: This is Clint Thomas, your State Farm agent in Mason City. Are we addicted to our phones? I was recently at a baseball game and noticed, myself included, we all had our phones in our hands. It made me wonder, how addicted are we? And is this why we text while we drive? The answer I found is absolutely 100% yes. Medical evidence suggests the action of checking our phones creates a happy response in the brain. A recent study showed that more than 90% of those surveyed know that texting while driving is dangerous, but they admit that they do it anyway, and they find ways to rationalize their behavior. 30% even state they can easily do several things at the same time, including check their phone while driving. However, 82% of people that took steps to avoid this behavior found an equal, if not greater, satisfaction from doing so, suggesting that doing the right thing is actually more gratifying. How addicted to your phone are you? And can you take steps to prevent using it while driving? Try it. Try it for one day. See if your life is better or worse. You may save a life that day.
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5: Here's your updated weatherology forecast. Slight chance of thunderstorms tonight. Otherwise, mainly clear skies. Lows dip down to about 70. Southerly winds, 5 to 10 miles per hour. Chance for storms tomorrow. Highs around 90. Mainly clear skies tomorrow night. Lows dip down to about 67. Upper 80s Saturday, turning cooler Sunday with highs in the low 80s and storms possible. I'm meteorologist Paul Trombley on the Country Moose. Right now, it's 86 degrees.
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0: 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Anyone else keep seeing videos from this rapper named Side Neck? Like, literally, that's his stage name because he broke his neck and it's tilted to the side permanently. It's interesting. I don't know how I got here in the algorithm world, but I'm trying to get out.
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0: 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A principal in Nepal made one call that cost his students a day of class and may have saved 900 lives. We'll talk about it next in your Good Vibes Stories brought to you by Boot Barn Keep West.
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0: 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Stella Lefty is having a huge year, and apparently so are the songwriters of songs that sound familiar. We'll get into that next in The Breakdown, brought to you by Boot Barn Keep West.
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2: Stella Lefty has added some more names to the songwriting credits. Her song Summer You Were Mine interpolates the Chicks' 1998 hit There's Your Trouble. Fans noticed a similarity when her debut album came out, and the original writers, Tia Sillers and Mark Selby, are now officially listed. Her label says this one was actually cleared ahead of time, and the missing credits are just a streaming platform error. Still, timing's kind of funny because Noah Kahan also got a writing credit on her hit Boston after his team pointed out that it sounded a little too much like Stick Season. Like, at this rate, listening to a Stella Lefty album is becoming a fun little game of wait. Who else wrote this? Love Stella Lefty, though. She is absolutely awesome. That's your breakdown.
0: Don't wander far. We're coming right back.
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5: Here's your updated weatherology forecast. Slight chance of thunderstorms tonight, otherwise mainly clear skies. Lows dip down to about 70. Southerly winds, 5 to 10 miles per hour. Chance for storms tomorrow, highs around 90. Mainly clear skies tomorrow night, lows dip down to about 67. Upper 80s Saturday, turning cooler Sunday, with highs in the low 80s and storms possible. I'm meteorologist Paul Trombley on the Country Moose. Currently 82.
0: Enough pause. 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

0: 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Same water, same fish, different Google Map settings for Lake Ontario, a.k.a. Lake America, as of last week in the United States. I'd say international diplomacy is going great.
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0: 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What can I play for you? 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
3: Did weatherology forecast. Lows dip down to about 70 tonight under mainly clear skies with a slight chance of thunderstorms. Winds out of the south, 5 to 10 miles per hour. Mainly clear skies again tomorrow. Chance for storms. Daytime highs approaching 90. Mainly clear skies tomorrow night. Lows level off around 67. A blend of clouds and sun Saturday with highs in the upper 80s. Chance of thunderstorms Sunday. I'm meteorologist Paul Trombley on the Country Moose. Currently 79.
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0: 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I just read something that when you work out, that a Dairy Queen Blizzard like restores your muscle proteins faster than chicken and rice does. 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

0: 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A ride at the Minnesota State Fair just turned 100, which is a fun milestone for anything you're not about to strap your child into. More on that in just a few.
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0: 93.9, the Country Moose. It's beat up the Tilt-A-Whirl. Just turned 100 years old. It debuted in Minnesota back in 1926, and apparently the basic machinery hasn't changed all that much. Now, historians say that's a testament to how well it was built, and I'm sure they're right, but largely the same equipment for 100 years hits different when somebody's lowering a safety bar over my lap. I want the ride operator telling me brand new brakes, not Calvin Coolidge rode this exact gearbox. Although, to be fair, it's survived a century of state fair food. Like, at this point, the Tilt-A-Whirl might actually be the healthiest thing there.
1: Quick break, then more of what matters.
2: Just imagine.
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4: Meteorology forecast. Lows dip down to about 70 tonight under mainly clear skies with a slight chance of thunderstorms. Winds out of the south, 5 to 10 miles per hour. Mainly clear skies again tomorrow. Chance for storms. Daytime highs approaching 90. Mainly clear skies tomorrow night. Lows level off around 67. A blend of clouds and sun Saturday with highs in the upper 80s. Chance of thunderstorms Sunday. I'm meteorologist Paul Frombly on the Country Moose. Currently 77.
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0: 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Y'all got a lot of friends that are Cowboys fans trying to troll me because Philadelphia Eagles have male cheerleaders for the first time this season. Honestly, it doesn't bother me because, you know, as an Eagles fan, I still have a team that's relevant and worth watching, so don't really pay attention to what's going on the sidelines.
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3: 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This guy's a heck of a songwriter, trying to make his name as an artist as well. 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

This is 93.9, the Country Moose. When's the last time that you had an actual orange soda? Not orange-flavored sparkling water that tastes like somebody whispered citrus into the can. I mean, neon orange probably stains your inside soda. It's B-Dub, the takeout, Rick. 29 orange sodas. And Fanta...

0: took number one. Faygo was second. Crush third. Sunkist, 15th. They even ranked the European version of Fanta ahead of it. Serbian Fanta. Sunkist just got beat by a soda that requires a passport. And apparently, this was serious research. They judged flavor, carbonation, mouthfeel, aftertaste, packaging, even just straight vibes. Which is a lot of scientific analysis for something we used to drink while eating pizza rolls and playing Nintendo.
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9: Here's your updated weatherology forecast. Lows dip down to about 70 tonight under mainly clear skies with a slight chance of thunderstorms. Winds out of the south, 5 to 10 miles per hour. Mainly clear skies again tomorrow. Chance for storms. Daytime highs approaching 90. Mainly clear skies tomorrow night. Lows level off around 67. A blend of clouds and sun Saturday with highs in the upper 80s. Chance of thunderstorms Sunday. I'm meteorologist Paul Trombley on the Country Moose. Currently 79.
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0: 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I don't know if you saw this, but the other day the FDA announced a tofu recall because it might be contaminated with ink. 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

0: 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Stella Lefty just added more songwriters to one of her songs, and this is starting to become a bit of a pattern. We'll get into it next in the breakdown brought to you by Boot Barn Keep West.
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2: Stella Lefty has added some more names to the songwriting credits. Her song, Summer You Are Mine, interpolates the Chicks, There's Your Trouble. So the writers of that song have now been officially added to the credits. And if this sounds familiar, Stella recently had to give Noah Kahan songwriting credit on Boston because of its similarities to Stick Season. Now, her label does say the Chicks interpolation was cleared ahead of time and the missing credits were just an error, which is good. Because two of these in a row, and Spotify is going to need to feature people who also wrote this.
0: Keep it idling.
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4: Weatherology forecast. Lows dip down to about 70 tonight under mainly clear skies with a slight chance of thunderstorms. Winds out of the south, 5 to 10 miles per hour. Mainly clear skies again tomorrow. Chance for storms. Daytime highs approaching 90. Mainly clear skies tomorrow night. Lows level off around 67. A blend of clouds and sun Saturday with highs in the upper 80s. Chance of thunderstorms Sunday. I'm meteorologist Paul Trombley on the Country Moose. Currently 79.
0: Back to the music that feels like home. Unleashing the biggest country hits in the Midwest. 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

0: 93.9 The Country Moose. I've got that most wanted song of the day ready to roll. It's brought to you by Boot Bar and Keep West, the biggest song in country music. Coming up next.
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2: Weatherology forecast. Lows dip down to about 70 tonight under mainly clear skies with a slight chance of thunderstorms. Winds out of the south, 5 to 10 miles per hour. Mainly clear skies again tomorrow. Chance for storms. Daytime highs approaching 90. Mainly clear skies tomorrow night. Lows level off around 67. A blend of clouds and sun Saturday with highs in the upper 80s. Chance of thunderstorms Sunday. I'm meteorologist Paul Trombley on the Country Moose. Currently, it's 73 degrees.
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2: 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This is Country Power.

You're listening to the Country Moose on a Finally Friday as we head into the Labor Day holiday weekend. It's Molly Penny hanging out with you guys. Happy Finally Friday. I'm excited. There's actually some fun stuff happening. Did you know that Pilot Knob State Park is actually doing a pancake breakfast tomorrow? Okay, I don't know if it's pancakes, but they're hosting a breakfast from 8 until 9:30 at the gazebo on the campground. It's a community event, $5 free will donation, but if you're up and like hungry, go to Pilot Knob in Forest City. My goodness. Right now it's Cody Johnson, Till You Can't on the Country Moose. Happy Friday.

0: Good old Cody Johnson. Have I told you my Cody Johnson story? So I worked at another country station for many years early in my career out of Owatonna, Minnesota. Crew Country, we were called. And I had an opportunity to speak with Cody Johnson, but it was like 2018. I didn't really know who he was. So I told Brad Kubat, who's the host of the morning crew, you get to interview this up-and-coming artist. His name? Cody Johnson. And I thought it was hilarious because no one had ever heard of him. And now... who's laughing? Now who's laughing? I could have talked to Cody. Coming up, Morgan Wallen.
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Dierks Bentley with Drunk on a Plane. 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Happy Finally Friday. Basin City Public Library, Fridays in the Commons. They've got some live music today, 11 until 1. Today it's Neil Simmons. So come on out and listen to some free music for your Friday right now. Jordan Davis coming up. Riley Green with Worst Way. You're on the Country Moose Morning Show. Good morning.

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0: Jason Aldean, that is Don't Tell on Me on a Finally Friday. It is the Country Moose Morning Show, and I'm your hostess. I just say it that way. I'm your hostess, Molly Penny, hanging here with you. I'm super stoked because Clear Lake Citywide Garage Sales are kicking off today. I'm going to be so busy this weekend. I got the Citywide Garage Sales. We've got Daisy Fest in Albert Lea happening in Central Park of Albert Lea coming up on Saturday from 10 until 3. And then on Sunday, it's like the big antique sale in Clear Lake going on out in the park as well. And some of the street vendors going to be out there with some antiques. So super fun stuff happening over your Labor Day weekend. Coming up, music from Brooks and Dunn, Neon Moon, and news with Bob Fisher next.
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0: Hi, Hawk fans. 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

Kid Rock with All Summer Long. Well, summer's almost coming to a close. Not quite, but a lot of people say it's the unofficial end of summer. The actual astronomical end of the season falls on autumnal equinox, which is September 22nd this year, so don't let them fool you. We've got your Nashville Minute coming up after Luke Combs. This is Back in the Saddle. Happy Friday from the Country Muse.

0: It is time now for the Nashville Minute here on a Finally Friday. It's the Country Moose Morning Show. You can watch Luke Combs hunt a 10-pointer buck. In case you didn't know, he's an avid hunter, and his trip from last December in Iowa is finally up on YouTube. You see him successfully hunt a 10-pointer white-tailed buck right here in Iowa, and we just played Luke Combs, so I figured he'd be in our Nashville Minute for today. So go check it out on his YouTube page. Lainey Wilson with John Mayer, Phone Keys Wallet, coming up next on the Country Moose.
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Penny Chesney and Carry On. It is the Country Moose Morning Show. It's Molly Penny hanging here with you, and it's time now for your thought for the day for this finally Friday. This comes from an author unknown, okay? It's up on the Country Moose Facebook page. If you like it, go love it. Finding joy is not a matter of chance. It's a decision. I like that one. Right now it's Garth. This is Rodeo on the Country Moose. Yes,

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0: Luke Holmes was sleepless in a hotel room, and he made our Nashville Minute today. If you want to go check out his YouTube channel, he was up in Iowa last December, shot a 10-point buck, and he's got video of that great hunt. So go check it out. On the way, maybe you'll recognize where he was hunting. Coming up, Megan Maroney and one from Luke Bryan. Also got Scotty McCurry with Damn Straight. On the way, it's the Country Moose Morning Show.
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3: 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Thank you for standing with Iowa's farmers. We'll see you at the game.
0: We're back at it. Fearless. Relentless. This is Country Powerhouse Radio. The Mighty Moose.

That's Kane Brown with Woman. You're on the Country Moose Morning Show. It's Molly Penny hanging here with you. We got your dirt brought to you by Down and Dirty coming up after Tyler Hubbard. This is Dancing in the Country. Good morning. Amen.

0: Tyler Hubbard here on the Country Moose Morning Show. It's time now for the dirt, and I love the dirt. I love the dirt. So all the updates coming to Dollywood, including a new character, is your dirt today. Dollywood will introduce a new character next year called the Dream Maker in honor of Dolly Parton. Also, her vandalized Hollywood Walk of Fame star is going to be fixed tomorrow. Did you hear about this? So new exhibits and park expansions coming to Dollywood next year. For starters, there's going to be a new character called the Dream Maker. We talked about that. The Dream Maker and her Dream Wagon will embody Dolly's passion for dreaming big and telling stories. There's going to be a mountainside waterfall installed outside of the chapel's front steps. If you've been to Dollywood, you know where that is. It'll have some guitar sculptures, and a chapel will get a new stained glass window with the changing seasons of the Great Smoky Mountains. But before then, in the next few days, the city of Sevierville is introducing a walkable tribute through the city. It's called In Dolly's Footsteps, and will highlight 11 different locations, like the Pines Theater. And like I said, her vandalized Walk of Fame star should be fixed sometime today. Can't believe someone did that. On the way, we've got Morgan Wallen, Eric Church, Hardy, Tim McGraw, MacArthur coming up.
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2: 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We'll see you at the game.
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That's Cole Swindelli. 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Right now, Josh Ross, Hate How You Look. 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

0: Zimmerman and Chevy Silverado. You're listening to the Country Moose Morning Show. It's Molly hanging here with you guys. Bethel United Methodist Church of Manly is going to be doing their annual chicken and noodles September 16th from 4:30 to 7 at Bethel United Methodist Church. 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Kids just $5, adults 10. Where are you going to get a meal like that, especially from the church ladies, for that cheap? I'll be doing that because I did not make my way on the bus for our last KGLO Twins bus trip of the season, which is the same day. 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
2: 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This is Hawkeye coach Kirk Ferentz. Grit, resilience, dedication. They matter just as much between the hash marks as they do out on the farm fields that feed our communities. 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

It's Kenny Chesney, where the sun goes down. You're listening to the Country Moose Morning Show. I'm your hostess, Molly Penny, hanging out until 10 o'clock here this morning. Music on the way for you. I got Zach Top right now, Luke Holmes, and coming up a repeat of your Friday Thought for the Day. If you don't want to wait for it, it's up on the Country

0: It's your thought for the day on the Country Moves for this Friday as we head into the holiday weekend. Finding joy is not a matter of chance. It's a decision. And I say that's true because I'm always happy for some reason or another, even though I've been through a lot. Zach Top coming up. Also one from Chris Stapleton next here on the Country Moves.
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5: Weatherology forecast. Slight chance of thunderstorms today. Otherwise, mainly clear skies. High temperatures reach up to 90. Winds out of the southwest, 5 to 10 miles per hour. Mainly clear skies develop, with fog at times. Tonight, lows level off around 67. Highs level off around 87, with fog in spots. Early tomorrow, sunshine mixed with clouds at times. I'm meteorologist Paul Trombley on the Country Moose. Currently, it's 72 degrees.
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That's Jason Aldean. You're listening to the Country Moose Morning Show. It's Molly here with you. So Luke Bryan wants to knock out the online haters of Fish Hunt Golf Drink. He's fed up with AI accusations behind his song Fish Hunt Golf Drink. Theo Von has a podcast. If you ever watched it, he's hilarious. He shared a message to his online haters. He said, if I see you one day, I'm going to knock the crap out of you. People are losing their minds, Luke. Luke Bryan said he's going to knock the crap out of you. So, you know, use a burner account if you're going to make fun of him. Right now, it's Faith Hill with Wild One on the Country Moose Morning Show.

0: You're listening to the Country Moose, and that's going to do it for me as we head into the Labor Day holiday weekend. For all of you golfers out there with friends of the family golf tournament, I hope you're having a great day. What a nice day to be out on the greens. I got Morgan Wallen on The Problem coming up. Morgan, you and me both. Brandon's coming in next, then Corey Ellen. B-Dubs got you for the rest of your night. We'll have an abbreviated morning show on Monday with just a lot of Labor Day fun facts because the stations are closed, but I will be in with those. And then I'll have a full show for you back on Tuesday. Have a great Labor Day weekend, everyone.
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largest public school system in the United States has said N-O to AI, and I got the details next. First, it's Jelly Roll. This is Son of a Sinner. I'm

0: So I got a kid in elementary school and one in high school, which is quite the stretch. And is wild every single day, right? And school is a big subject, obviously, in our house. You know, we take education very seriously. And I mean, you could clearly hear that from the way I talk. And it, no, all kidding aside, you know, I worry about AI in schools because I know that it's out there and it's a tool to use. And I don't want to be scared, you know, like the first caveman who saw fire. But also, you know, if you let the AI do the heavy lifting, then you don't really get the education. And in some cases, at least, and I'm not the only one that says that, the New York City public school system, aka the largest school system in the United States, has officially instituted a ban now on AI tools for students through the eighth grade. I think the whole thought process behind this is by ninth grade, they're going to be using AI, you know, and hopefully they've learned how to use AI the right way and not just, you know, to write their term papers. You can't just tell it to do all of your work. And then I think the teachers are going to be smart enough to catch that. I think it's getting better every day, but through eighth grade, you can't use AI at all. And a lot of folks are talking about now whether or not it should be allowed in schools, period.
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1: Here's your updated weatherology forecast. Slight chance of thunderstorms today. Otherwise, mainly clear skies. High temperatures reach up to 90. Winds out of the southwest, 5 to 10 miles per hour. Mainly clear skies develop, with fog at times. Tonight, lows level off around 67. Highs level off around 87, with fog in spots. Early tomorrow, sunshine mixed with clouds at times. I'm meteorologist Paul Trombley on the Country Moose. Currently, it's 79 degrees.
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0: New country from Bad Boy Morgan Wallen. That's Don't We. Sitting here on the precipice of another three-day weekend. I know, it's exciting, right? And we're going to get you closer with more country coming up. In fact, I got Alan Jackson next. But first, and yes, we are going to do this every time we get a three-day weekend or a holiday like this. I'm going to remind you to be careful. Obviously, no drinking and driving. Okay, that does extend to boats and jet skis and motorcycles, or really, you know, anything that moves fast, because you don't when you're drunk. And yes, that even counts for that flying machine your brother-in-law built last weekend. Like, don't get, I wouldn't get on that sober, by the way. So, you know, have fun. Go out there and have a blast. You know, just don't have dangerous fun.
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So when I heard about the movie Twisters coming out, I had a little bit of a chip on my shoulder because I love the Bill Paxton classic. Maybe, you know, Twister may be the perfect tornado movie. My wife introduced me to it. I love it. And so I didn't really like the idea of somebody riding on the coattails of that movie. And then I saw Twisters, and I was so impressed. It's such a great sequel. And it was made even better by this song from the soundtrack. Now it's Luke Combs with Ain't No Love.

0: Happy Friday. More country is on the way from Tim McGraw, Bailey Zimmerman, and Lainey Wilson, who's got the one coming up next where she teams with John Mayer about, you know, all the things we forget. Phone, keys, and wallet is next. Later this month, Lainey Wilson's going to be playing at the coolest event right there in the middle of Central Park in New York City. It's the 2026 Global Citizen Festival. Basically, she's out there with Shaboozy to represent country. There's a ton of other, you know, awesome celebrities are going to be there. Lenny Kravitz, John Legend, and just like a long list of people who want to help folks who are in need around the world, and food needs specifically, to farm. And don't get me wrong, I think that, you know, if you can help out somebody, you should help out somebody, right? And sending food is one thing, but man, teaching them to farm makes so much more sense.
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4: Here's your updated weatherology forecast. High of 90 today. Under mainly clear skies, southwesterly winds, 5 to 10 miles per hour. Mainly clear again tonight, 67. Highs level off around 87, with fog early tomorrow. Sunshine mixed with clouds at times. Low 80s, Sunday and Monday. Chance of thunderstorms, Sunday. Chance for showers, Monday. I'm meteorologist Paul Trombley on the Country Moose. Right now, it's 81 degrees.
5: 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Let's turn it back up. 93.9, the Country Moose.

was on this day back in 1998 that Google was founded by Stanford University PhD students Larry Page and Sergey Brin. And, you know, since then, I'm not sure if it's made humanity smarter or dumber. You know, hold on. Let me Google that, in fact.

New country from Luke Combs, that's Sleepless in a Hotel Room. And I got plenty more where that came from. Zach John King is on the way. Chase Rice and Ashley Cook. But before we get there, are you having people over for the Labor Day weekend? Maybe like a cookout? Because I need to know like what time and a good address to navigate to. The other thing I need to know is what kind of games are you going to play? Because I don't think you can get lawn darts anymore, and it's not really suggested because lawn darts and Labor Day go together like lawn darts and ER visits, you know, and accidental stabbings. But what I can bring is something weird. Would you like to play a weird backyard game? The reason I say that is everybody's doing cornhole. Everybody's got

0: horseshoes and darts and all that. And those games are fun. But what about throw burrito extreme? These are the top three weirdest backyard Labor Day games that I could find. And throw burrito extreme is absolutely in the top three weirdest list. It's like you turn your backyard into a giant card game / dodgeball arena where you're chunking giant inflatable burritos at each other. Okay, I can tell you more about the rules, but I think you get the takeaway here. It's giant inflatable burritos that you throw at each other. And by the way, you can pick all these up, I think, at Walmart. Go Sports Tipsy Toss Game Set Flying Disc Bottle Drop Yard Game, which comes in at number one for the longest and most confusing title here. But basically, it's some big stakes you put in the ground. And I guess if you were just, you know, crass enough and redneck enough, you could put real beer bottles on these things. But they come with beer bottle-shaped targets, and you throw Frisbees at it. It's very straightforward, right? Anybody can play this game. And finally, I love the name of this, okay? It's the Freaky Party Games, okay, for adults. And it's like it's the most confusing one of the whole thing. And by the way, that's a positive when it comes to your backyard games. The more confusing the rules are and the more pieces you need and the more people you have playing, the better the memories are. It doesn't matter. It doesn't matter what the score is. We all win on that one. This one is like an overall set with a big basket that comes off of the bottom, and there's different size balls that you throw at each other. Listen, I've never played this, but it looks nuts. And my favorite thing is I can picture some of my friends doing this and looking like idiots. And isn't that the real gift?
1: With a look at local news this hour from the KGLO Newsroom, I'm Bob Fisher. I'm with Attorney General Brenna Byrd, who's awarded 5 grants totaling more than $1.6 billion to agencies that are helping Iowans with an addiction to opioids or programs that warn of the dangers of an opioid addiction. And includes $317,000 to a Mason City agency. Byrd says it's organizations that are making a big difference to stop the cycle of addiction and to help with prevention and recovery. Manufacturers, distributors, and marketers accused of fueling the opioid epidemic are paying $20 million to the state of Iowa by 2030 as part of a national agreement to settle lawsuits. Byrd says $317,000 from Iowa's Opioid Settlement Fund is going to efforts in North Central Iowa.
2: Cerro Gordo County has a high percentage of drug overdose deaths compared to other Iowa counties, and it's something that they are taking action and care deeply about. Their Department of Health works with the North Iowa Justice Support Program, known as Bridge to Recovery. They meet with inmates in the jail, provide peer-to-peer support and life skills.
1: Samantha Severson of the Cerro Gordo County Department of Public Health says the program's goal is to help inmates from returning to the vicious cycle of an opioid addiction once they've done their time and are released.
3: These people are worthy, they do matter, and there are plenty of opportunities out there for us to help them change their life.
1: Attorney General Byrd is encouraging other organizations to apply for state grants from Iowa's Opioid Settlement Fund. She plans to announce more recipients before the end of the year. Democrat Rob Sands says if he's elected governor, he'll pursue initiatives to speed up the permit process for home builders and to help first-time home buyers. The Iowa Finance Authority awards $2,500 grants to eligible first-time home buyers to cover down payment and closing costs, but the money comes in from the form of a second mortgage with interest. He says that assistance should be interest-free.
4: The problem is there's a bunch of people who might be on the verge of buying, and then as interest rates increase, all of a sudden they're priced out of the market. We could have a little bit more stability in that to prevent that with some assistance from the state to make sure that people can be here and build here.
1: Finance Authority also awards grants to support housing construction, but Sands says the required inspections don't necessarily happen at the same time, since inspections required by Iowa cities. And the Nuclear Energy Task Force, established in January by the governor to evaluate nuclear energy opportunities in the state, has released its recommendations.
5: The recommendations say the state should create a single point of contact within the state to facilitate nuclear energy development activities. The state should then conduct a statewide feasibility study that screens areas for new nuclear development, including technical, commercial, regulatory, and community acceptance. It recommends the state create a nuclear-ready program that provides guidance and support for communities interested in exploring nuclear energy opportunities so they can demonstrate their interest and readiness. It recommends identifying and pursuing state incentives and policy changes that drive nuclear reactor investments, while also coordinating with the federal government decision makers to pursue federal funding. Radio Iowa, I'm Dar Danielson.
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If you get stuck inside for whatever reason over the next couple of days, don't worry. There are three incredible new choices for streaming, and I'll tell you about them next. First, it's Luke Combs. This is One Number Away.

0: If you like your shows and movies funny with some action in it, you're in luck. Because this weekend, there are three pretty cool choices. If you have Apple TV, you should check out the new Ryan Reynolds and Kenneth Branagh movie. By the way, Kenneth Branagh is like one of those super serious Shakespearean actors. But if you have kids and you had to watch all the Harry Potter movies, or if you really just like watching the Harry Potter movies, he was Gilderoy Lockhart, one of the teachers there. It's supposed to be they're stuck behind, you know, KGB lines. It's back from the Cold War. And anyways, it's Ryan Reynolds in it. You know, it's going to be funny. The Gentlemen, which is one of my favorite new series, has season two that just came out today. It's on Netflix, and I don't want to tell you too much about it, but there's a movie you probably should watch with Matthew McConaughey, and then there's season one, and then obviously, well, you know how numbers work. All right, so now we're in season two. And finally, I haven't watched this one, but it looks funny, and I'd like to pick it up when I run out of The Gentlemen and Mayday. It's Chad Powers on Hulu. I thought, honestly, it looked stupid last season. It's the one where Glenn Powell plays I think he's a quarterback or something like that, and he's kind of a jerk, all right? He's kind of a big jerk, and he takes a second shot by wearing a bunch of makeup and trying to pretend to be somebody else. And I'm going to be, once again, honest, I thought it looked stupid, but now that it's made season two and I've seen a couple of clips, you know, on social media, I think I might give that one a shot too.
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5: Here's your updated weatherology forecast. High of 90 today. Under mainly clear skies, southwesterly winds, 5 to 10 miles per hour. Mainly clear again tonight, 67. Highs level off around 87 with fog early tomorrow. Sunshine mixed with clouds at times. Low 80s Sunday and Monday. Chance of thunderstorms Sunday. Chance for showers Monday. I'm meteorologist Paul Trombley on the Country Moose. Right now, 82.
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0: Ella Langley and Morgan Wallen with I Can't Love You Anymore. But I'm going to tell you what they do love, making a little bit of money off of hooch. You know, it's not surprising how many country stars have deals with the liquor, beer, and wine industry. Ella Langley is teamed up with Shiner Beer, and they have the Shiner X Ella Langley Dandelion Honey Kolsch, which just, it's a lot. It's a mouthful, okay? In two ways. Chris Stapleton, by the way, has Traveler Whiskey. That's been doing pretty well. He teamed up with Buffalo Trace, and they sent over like a master distiller. Like, that guy and Chris Stapleton were there for hours drinking whiskey. So there's no telling. There's no telling what came out of that. George Strait is a straight-up co-owner and active partner at Cartago 1530. It's a very, very, like, top-line tequila. Tequila. Thomas Rhett's into tequila, too. Dos Primos is his brand. Wolf Moon Bourbon is a partnership with Jason Aldean and Florida Georgia Line. And let's see here. Blake Shelton's got Smithworks Vodka. It really, the list goes on and on. The one that I didn't know about, that I learned about today, was Darius Rucker has one called Forbidden Bourbon. And I guess if it's forbidden, that's why I haven't heard of it.
1: When there, it begins with you. 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
2: 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The longer we've done this, the more passionate our office has become. We not only do it ourselves, but we encourage those around us to stop. Seasons changing, school's back in session, our lives are busier than ever, which means it's even more important to not text and drive. It's not just the teens in town that I see texting and driving. Trust me, I've been tempted to do it myself, but when I see the consequences of what can happen, it stops me.
1: Pledge to X the text today at Clint Thomas State Farm on Facebook or at the Clint Thomas State Farm Agency in Mason City. 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
5: Here's your updated weatherology forecast. Daytime highs approaching 90 this afternoon. Under mainly clear skies, southwesterly winds 5 to 10 miles per hour. Lows around 67 tonight. Mainly clear skies develop with fog at times. Highs level off around 87 and foggy early tomorrow, partly cloudy. Chance for storms Sunday with a chance of rain showers Monday. Highs in the low 80s. I'm meteorologist Paul Trombley on the Country Moose. Right now, it's 86 degrees.
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0: Labor Day is nearly here, and there's a couple of things you got to watch out for that we don't really talk about very often. I'll share them with you next because I want you to be safe. First, Kane Brown and Marshmello, we're going to put some miles on it.
1: New truck, big

0: on it. See, and that's kind of the problem. Kane Brown and Marshmello nailing it there with miles on it. And if you're planning on doing some driving this Labor Day weekend, you really got to look at your vehicle. Okay. And that's one of the things we don't really talk about. We talk about drunk driving all the time, you know, and being careful and not getting stabbed with lawn darts. We talk about all that stuff, okay? But we didn't talk about checking your vehicle. And that's one of the things, one of the top five things, honestly, that you got to watch out for. Over this weekend, there's going to be a ton of people on the road. And even if you're doing everything you can, right? If you're doing everything perfectly in driving, okay? If your car has bald tires, if you haven't had the oil change, you know, you might have an issue out there that's going to be even more difficult to fix. With all the cars on the road, it's going to be even more dangerous to fix, too. I mean, think about getting your car into a shop. It's not going to happen, not till Tuesday. So, and by the way, Tuesday is going to be jammed up with people who didn't think about this. All right, so it's probably going to be a week down the road before you get your car fixed. So watch out for all of the regular stuff, okay? The other thing, too, is make sure everybody's wearing their seatbelts. That's on the list because understrain and ejection accidents can absolutely be avoided, okay? And it's one of the common things that happens to people over the Labor Day weekend. Fatigued and drowsy driving. If you're going, like, say I'm doing, to your mom's house, and it's a couple hours away, and then you got to drive there, and then you got to drive back. You know, make sure you're not tired. Make sure you're well rested before you do that. And one of the other things too is, and we mentioned this earlier, you know, you can do everything right and still get in a wreck. You got to watch out for the idiots on the road. I mean, the ones that are out there doing the obviously stupid things like drinking and driving or whatever, you know, and that's the last thing we need to watch out for. Okay. Obviously you don't drink and drive. Okay. Don't be aggressive. Don't try to get into a fist fight with somebody. You know, it's a highway, not a cage match. Anyways, I'll get off my soapbox now. I just want you to be safe and have an awesome Labor Day weekend, okay? Check your car. All right, check your car.
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3: Here's your updated weatherology forecast. Daytime highs approaching 90 this afternoon under mainly clear skies, southwesterly winds 5 to 10 miles per hour. Lows around 67 tonight, mainly clear skies develop with fog at times. Highs level off around 87 and foggy early tomorrow, partly cloudy. Chance for storms Sunday with a chance of rain showers Monday. Highs in the low 80s. I'm meteorologist Paul Frombly on the Country Moose. Right now, it's 86 degrees.
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0: New country from Jordan Davis, that's Turn This Truck Around. And I got lots more where that came from, including Thomas Rhett, that just got one of the highest honors a redneck country singer could possibly ask for. He has been named the headliner for the 15th annual Tampa Pig Jig. Now, I don't know if that's actually like a huge redneck honor. Okay. I mean, it is a huge honor, though, and it's a really cool show. He's going to be there with Midland, Cameron Marlowe, Sister Hazel, and Cassidy Daniels on Saturday, October the 7th at this beautiful park called Julian B. Lane Riverfront Park. And it's all for a pretty cool charity event, a pretty cool charity that is called Nephew Cure. It's all to support a rare kidney disease. So while they're out there having fun and throwing down at the pig jig, they're also saving lives.
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1: Here's your updated weatherology forecast. Daytime highs approaching 90 this afternoon under mainly clear skies, southwesterly winds 5 to 10 miles per hour. Lows around 67 tonight. Mainly clear skies develop with fog at times. Highs level off around 87 and foggy early tomorrow, partly cloudy. Chance for storms Sunday with a chance of rain showers Monday. Highs in the low 80s. I'm meteorologist Paul Frombly on the Country Moose. Currently 88.
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0: between hamburgers, hot dogs, and chicken, and I mean wings, breasts, and skewers, the whole nine yards, what's the most popular thing to eat on Labor Day? What do you think? Because I got the answer, and I'll share it with you next. First, Jason Aldean, you make it easy.
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When it comes down to the most popular thing to eat on Labor Day weekend, it came down to the big three, okay? Chicken, hot dogs and sausages, and hamburgers. When I say chicken, I'm talking about hot wings, you got breast, skewers, whatever, you know, cordon bleu. If you are, if you're super fancy, listen, all of it counts, okay? The number one thing, though, and the king of pretty much every backyard cookout when it comes to feeding a lot of people is hamburgers. 83% of everybody, of consumers, planning a Labor Day food purchase include hamburgers on the shopping list, whether they make them right or not.

0: You know, the number one thing to please the crowd is a whole bunch of burgers. Hot dogs and sausages came up second. And I got to say, I think I like that better. As somebody who runs the grill, it sure is easier, okay? And I'm not saying that because I burned all the burgers last time. But I did burn all the burgers last time. And right there taking bronze, ain't nothing wrong with bronze chicken. Listen, you did really good, okay? And I think you're delicious. You know, but you need to work on that whole bone-in thing, okay? If you guys could just grow without bones, I think you might move up and you might take over sausages.
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5: Here's your updated forecast for North Iowa and Southern Minnesota. Mainly clear this afternoon, with daytime highs approaching 90. Southwest winds 5 to 10 miles per hour. Lows dip down to about 67 tonight. Mainly clear skies develop with fog at times. Highs level off around 87 with fog in spots early tomorrow. Sunshine mixed with clouds at times. And that's your forecast from North Iowa and Southern Minnesota's weather leader, Star 106. Right now, 88.
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New country from Kane Brown, That's Woman. Labor Day weekend is nearly here, and I know I talked a lot about safety. This will be the last time, okay? I promise. There are a couple of things I want you to watch out for that have nothing to do with drinking, and they have nothing to do with driving, okay? It is going to be super hot. We talked about like this heat dome that's been sitting on top of the country for a while. So if you're out there just for a long time, and you're probably sweating, and you're dodging lawn darts, okay, once again, those are not safe. All right. Make sure you're staying hydrated. You know, come in every once in a while. Soak up that sweet AC. It's your weekend, you know. Enjoy it. Relax. And the other thing is, too, water and swim.

0: incidents are really kind of peak over the weekend. We're talking pools, lakes, beaches. 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Make sure it's safe, okay? Just be safe out there. And I guess other than that, bears, watch out for, yeah, murder hornets. I think we've covered everything.
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10: Here's your updated weatherology forecast. Sunny skies this afternoon with highs around 90. Southwest winds 5 to 10 miles per hour. Mainly clear skies with fog at times. Tonight, lows around 67. High of 87 with fog early tomorrow. Temps above average Sunday and Monday with highs in the low 80s. Chance for storms Sunday. Chance of rain showers on Monday. I'm meteorologist Paul Trombley on the Country Moose. Currently 88.
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Need You Now by Lady A. This is Coryell helping you kick off your Labor Day weekend. Of course, I catch like a last minute summer cold right before the next few days. Oh my goodness. So hang in there with me. Till then, a bar song. It's Shavuz.

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6: 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The

In a few weeks, we'll have quite the treat from Kenny Chesney. That's Carry On, and it'll be on his brand new album. It comes out September 25th. Toby Keith, How Do You Like Me Now?

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0: Can't Love You Anymore by Ella Langley with Morgan Wallen. 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
1: We've been

0: I found myself in a rock and a hard place earlier this week. Bailey Zimmerman, this is Coryell. My husband had never seen Breaking Bad, so we sat down and watched it together. We had both never seen Better Call Saul, which you usually watch after Breaking Bad. So we decided, all right, let's start watching this together. This is our together show. He fell asleep during one of the episodes. I watched like four more and I haven't told him yet. What do I do? A rock and a hard place, right? Do I tell him and then he's mad because I watched without him? Or do I just sit there and watch him with him and just act like it's all new information?
1: Paul is
2: 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I also got $365 in bonus bets just for betting $10 when I signed up for Bet365. 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
7: Here's your updated weatherology forecast. Ample sunshine expected this afternoon, with daytime highs approaching 90. Southwest winds 5 to 10 miles per hour. Lows dip down to about 67 tonight, mainly clear skies. Partly cloudy skies, with fog at times early tomorrow. High temperatures reach up to 86. Storms likely Sunday, with a chance for showers Monday. Highs in the low 80s. I'm meteorologist Paul Frombly on the Country Moose. Currently 90.
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In case you didn't know, Practical Magic 2 comes out soon. That's Brett Young. This is Coryell. Welcome to Labor Day weekend. And on September 11th, Practical Magic 2 releases in theaters. I will be there with bells on. Hate How You Look, it's Josh Ross.

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It feels like summer has been on fast forward, right? Kenny Chesney, Corey Hill here. I mean, it's already September. The NFL starts soon. I have two different fantasy football drafts back to back on Sunday. This is all going so fast. Happened to me, it's Russell Dickerson.

0: Assuming you haven't already, please catch a Russell Dickerson concert. Happened to me. He puts on such a great show. High energy. He's a funny guy. I mean, I highly recommend. Coming up in a couple of minutes, Coe Wetzel teaming up with Ella Langley, Jaded.
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7: Dated weatherology forecast. Mainly clear skies tonight with lows around 67. Easterly winds around 5 miles per hour. Highs around 86 with fog early tomorrow, partly cloudy. Partly cloudy skies tomorrow night. Chance of thunderstorms. Lows level off around 66. Thunderstorms likely Sunday with a chance of rain showers Monday. Highs in the low 80s. I'm meteorologist Paul Trombley on the Country Moose. Right now, 90.
8: Back to the music that does the heavy lifting for you. The Mighty Moose. We are 93.9. The Country Moose.

That's Woman by Kane Brown. This is Coryell. Thank you for hanging out. It's the start to your Labor Day weekend. Of course, I caught December cold right before all this stuff. I mean, who does that? How does that even happen? My next 30 years, I suppose I'll spend taking more vitamin C or something. It's Tim McGraw. I think

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0: Days like these, Luke Combs. This is Coryell. These days, we've gone too far with the pumpkin spice stuff. Hey, I love fall. I love pumpkin spice flavor. I think pumpkin spice lattes make sense. You could put pumpkin spice in some beverages, and it's 10 out of 10. 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Okay, but now we have pumpkin spice antacids. Mylanta just came out with their limited edition fall flavors, and yeah, pumpkin spice is one of them. I thought we hit rock bottom when we had deodorants.
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14: Here's your updated weatherology forecast. Mainly clear skies tonight with lows around 67. Easterly winds around 5 miles per hour. Highs around 86 with fog early tomorrow, partly cloudy. Partly cloudy skies tomorrow night. Chance of thunderstorms. Lows level off around 66. Thunderstorms likely Sunday with a chance of rain showers Monday. Highs in the low 80s. I'm meteorologist Paul Trombley on the Country Moose. Right now, 90.
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4: Here's your updated weatherology forecast. Mainly clear skies tonight with lows around 67. Easterly winds around 5 miles per hour. Highs around 86 with fog early tomorrow, partly cloudy. Partly cloudy skies tomorrow night. Chance of thunderstorms. Lows level off around 66. Thunderstorms likely Sunday with a chance of rain showers Monday. Highs in the low 80s. I'm meteorologist Paul Trombley on the Country Moose. Right now, 90.
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House party. Sam Hunt, it's Coryell. Back when I was always going to house parties, you know, when I was younger. They just don't happen as much as you get older, by the way, which sucks. But I get it. It's probably supposed to happen. At any rate, that was the era of clothing where women were wearing business casual to go out for some reason. We were in pencil skirts, cheetah print button-down tops, oversized, obnoxious statement necklaces, and even heels. There we are in a dimly lit basement, like Connor's basement, doing keg stands, looking like we were supposed to run a board meeting. Be her. Here's Ella Langley. She drank.

0: Fuel up your Chevy Silverado or whatever gets you from point A to point B and have a great Labor Day weekend. Have fun, of course, but be safe, all right? That's Bailey Zimmerman, Coryell here. Thanks for hanging with me. You stick around for Brooks and Dunn.
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6: Here's your updated weatherology forecast. Mainly clear skies tonight with lows around 67. Easterly winds around 5 miles per hour. Highs around 86 with fog early tomorrow, partly cloudy. Partly cloudy skies tomorrow night. Chance of thunderstorms. Lows level off around 66. Thunderstorms likely Sunday with a chance of rain showers Monday. Highs in the low 80s. I'm meteorologist Paul Trombley on the Country Moose. Right now, 88.
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